0: Don, hi. This is Delilah. How are you tonight?
1: Pretty good. I compliment you on the good job you do. I used to be in the music business.
0: And what did you do?
1: I played in a band.
0: What kind of band?
1: Western swing.
0: Oh, fun.
1: Yeah, I play rhythm and sing. You can't tell it by my voice now, but I did sing. We used to play a lot of square dances. A lot of fun.
0: I hear you've got something that's worth bragging about.
1: Oh, you might say that. I don't know. It's according to what you're talking about.
0: I'm talking about the fact that you've managed to stay married to the same person for a long time.
1: Yeah, be 57 years.
0: Wow.
1: She was 17, and I was 19. We got married.
0: And today, how's the love life?
1: Well, we've got bad trouble. She's in a nursing home now.
0: What's your wife's name, Don?
1: Laura.
0: And did Laura dance when you would play?
1: Oh, no. No, she would dance. Well, yeah, she would do regular music, not square dance.
0: So tell me what captivated your heart about your bride 57 years ago.
1: I tell you what, I went girl after girl, and I never wanted to marry any of them. But when I saw her, I said, that's it. I wept her where she's living. She's living in an apartment with some people. And my dad, he played the mandolin, and we went for him to play some music for him. And she sat there and looked at me, and I looked at her, and I said, that's a girl. That's the one I want.
0: And you knew that was the one forever.
1: That's it.
0: Let me find a special song for you tonight.
1: Okay, and thank you for talking to me.
0: You have a great night, sweetie.
1: You do the same.

0: Eyes of Faith makes stunningly good-looking eyeglasses. 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Tonight's Delilah's Dilemma is from Jeff, who says, "Boy, Delilah, do I have a dilemma. I live in Southern California with my wife and our two girls. I had a really good paying job for over 21 years here, but I was let go a few years ago, and I've not been able to find a job that replaces my previous income. And we've had to leave the home we'd lived in since we were married. We're now struggling to get by in this expensive area, even with two incomes. My mother left us a home in Washington State. She left it to me and my siblings, which is available to us at a much reduced rent. I've tried to convince my wife to move, but no luck. I think we could make a similar salary there, but our money would go much further and our lives would be much better, but she won't budge. I'm so frustrated. I feel like we're in a hamster wheel going nowhere. Any advice from Jeff?" Jeff, I will have my mama Delilah words of advice coming up next. You're listening to Delilah on today's Magic 104.1. 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

Tonight's Delilah's Dilemma is from Jeff, who lives in Southern California with his wife and two girls. He was let go, laid off, and they're struggling financially, even though they have two incomes coming in. They have an opportunity to move north, and she's saying, no way, Jose. Jeff, you need to have a conversation and find out what's really holding your wife back. What's really at play here? Is it because her family is there? Is it because her circle of friends is there? Is it because your girls are doing well where they're at that she doesn't want to move? You're seeing this as cut and dried. We'd have cheaper rent, therefore it'll be a better life. But there's so much more to life than that. The relationships that you and your wife have built with classmates, with family, with friends, with your neighborhood, with coworkers, those relationships, I'm guessing, are what is holding her back. I moved 2 years ago because of my husband's health, and I have tried very hard to be happy because I want to be happy for my kids, but it's been a challenge because my primary relationships are in my old state, my old city. The women that I am closest to, my circle of friends, my adult daughters,

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With a staggering number of jackpots, our players are turning spins into wins. Lucky Star Casino, the biggest jackpots and limitless promotions are closer than you think.

0: Good evening and welcome to your Tuesday night. How was your day today? Did you get a lot accomplished? Did you have a great day? I'm glad that you are here with us tonight as we do our best to smooth off the rough edges of your day, to take the focus off all the bad news, sad news, tragic news, frustrating news, the things that can steal your peace of mind, the things that can steal your joy. We want to put the focus back on the good news, on the people that you love, on the relationships that matter, on the kids that might be driving you crazy as they leave the little popsicle wrappers or Otter Pop wrappers all over the house or the yard, but you love them so much. We want to put the focus back on those things. We want to put the focus back on the people you love and how to show them how much you love them. That's what this show is all about. Thank you for spending time with us tonight. 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

0: Hi, Brittany. How are you tonight?
1: Well, I'm in like a kind of a dilemma.
0: Okay, tell me how old you are.
1: I'm 19, and I just started a new relationship, and I don't know, like, my ex-boyfriend just came back into the picture, and I don't know what to do.
0: Okay, why did you break up with the ex in the first place?
1: Well, actually, he broke up with me just out of the blue. He wanted to do him, supposedly, and just be single, and I, like, respected that, and I just told him to, like, not contact me, kind of, because I was so hurt. I was in love with him, and now that I'm dating someone else, he's wanting to come back into my life, and I don't know if I can do that.
0: Was he kind and loving and thoughtful and considerate when you guys were together?
1: During our relationship, he was so sweet, and it was so out of the blue how he broke up with me. I didn't understand it. I didn't get an explanation. He broke my heart.
0: So why would you want to go back to that?
1: I don't know, because I miss him.
0: I would say you need time for you. Because clearly, if you miss him, you have not healed from that relationship yet. So it's not really fair to the new guy for you to give him half your heart. So why don't you say, you know what? This is going to be the year for Brittany. And really give yourself permission to sort through this stuff without being committed to anybody.
1: Thank you so much.

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1: Are there songs that when you hear just a note or two of them, they remind you of a summer romance that captured your heart? Maybe hasn't let it go yet? If there's a summer romance you'd like to talk about tonight, I'm all ears. The phone lines are open.

0: Hi, good evening. Welcome to the Delilah Show. Who's this?
1: Hi, Delilah. This is Fred.
0: Hi, Fred. I understand you wanna play a song for somebody you've recently reunited with. Is that right?
1: Yes, I would. I'm not sure what song I'd like to pick, but
0: who's on your heart tonight?
1: Well, I met a lady. We were activated in the Air Force Guard together, and we were both going through a terrible divorce, her divorce and my divorce, and through that we helped each other deal with the pain and get through all of our problems, and I would just like to tell her thanks.
0: So, are you together now or just friends?
1: Well, we've kind of lowered it down to just be friends. You got to build a house from the foundation first, so maybe something in the future.
0: What's her name, Fred?
1: Lori.
0: So basically what you're telling me in so many words is you're in love with Lori, but you don't really know how to admit it.
1: Yes, that's a good way to put it.
0: Don't you just love the way I just cut to the quick and pull your guts out?
1: Yes, I know.
0: But it's true. I mean, I hear you saying that, you know, blah, blah, blah, blah, blah, blah, but the reality is you're in love with this woman.
1: True, but I want to make sure it's true love this time. I don't want to be a rebound or false love.
0: Good for you. That's wisdom. That's showing restraint. That's showing wisdom. I'm proud of you.
1: But I'm also weak.
0: Yeah, you are. You got it bad.
1: Yep.
0: I'll play a good song for you, Fred. Good luck.
1: Thank you very much.
0: Bye-bye.

0: Who is on your heart tonight? Who are you thinking about? Is there someone on your heart who has brought so much love and joy to your life you just want to brag on them? Or maybe there's somebody in your life who's brought a lot of problems, a lot of obstacles, a lot of heartache, and you don't know what to do about that. Obstacles can't stop you. Problems can't stop you. People can't stop you. If you are blaming someone because you're going through a divorce, because you're going through a hard time financially, because your car doesn't run, if you are blaming situations for stopping you from being all that you can be, don't do that. Only you can stop you. Don't give up. We'll be back. 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

0: Katie, hi, welcome. This is Delilah. How are you this evening?
1: Good, how are you?
0: I'm wonderful. Who's on your heart?
1: My boyfriend, Kyle.
0: And what do you want to tell me about Kyle?
1: I love him very much, and we've been together 1 year exactly yesterday, and I was just wondering if you could play a song for me and him.
0: Now, what marks the 1 year anniversary? Was it the first year of the kiss, the first year of the first date, the first year of saying I love you?
1: Our first date.
0: Your first date.
1: Yeah.
0: That was it? Once you guys went on one date, you both knew?
1: Yeah, pretty much. I mean, we've been together ever since, so...
0: And what song is your song?
1: We don't have one, so that's why I was calling. I was hoping you could pick one for me.
0: Wow. You've made it a year without your song?
1: Yeah. Every time I listen, because I listen to your station every night, and I try to find the perfect song, but I never can.
0: I can't believe you've managed to stay together through thick and thin for an entire year without a sappy love song.
1: I know.
0: This is an emergency.
1: Yeah.
0: You have called the right place.
1: Well, I'm glad. I've been trying to for a long time.
0: Let me find a good one for you.
1: Okay, thank you.

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With a staggering number of jackpots, our players are turning spins into wins. Lucky Star Casino, the biggest jackpots and limitless promotions are closer than you think.

0: Someone once said the happiness of life is made up of minute fractions. The little soon forgotten charities of a kiss, or a smile, a kind look, or a heartfelt compliment. Are you the kind of person that shares a kiss, a smile, a heartfelt compliment with someone else? If not, you should be. You should be the kind of person that every day looks for ways to enrich the lives of others. We'll be back. 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
1: Lord have mercy. 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

I got a letter from a listener named Cheryl who says, Delilah, I'm going through such a difficult time right now. I'm separated from my husband of 12 years. I miss him with all my heart, but I know there's no way that I can go back. He has not treated me well, but I will always love him no matter what our situation. I listen to your show each night. I listen to you talk to people. They seem to be so happy when they call. I'd like you to play a special song for us tonight. Thank you for everything. From a heartbroken Cheryl.

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1: Turn off the TV. You don't need to watch sad, tragic, depressing news tonight. We're here to try to uplift your heart, to try to put a smile on your face, to try to help you relax and enjoy the love in your life. That's what we do every night after hours.

0: Hi, good evening, Curtis. How are you tonight?
1: I'm doing fine.
0: What can I do for you?
1: Well, no, I've been trying to get a hold of you for about 8 months now. Me and my wife been going through pretty tough times. Being an idiot, being a fool, ignoring what I have there, you know, and just being a typical man, I guess. And we finally got it worked out, and I think everything's going good now. And
0: So back up, Curtis. You said you were being an idiot, taking things for granted. Are you talking about you were taking your relationship for granted?
1: Yes, ma'am.
0: You weren't putting the energy and the time and the romance into the one you love?
1: Right.
0: You weren't calling like you should have been. You weren't giving her flowers and back rubs and telling
1: right.
0: her sweet nothings.
1: Exactly.
0: And you were
1: exactly.
0: just taking it for granted.
1: Taking it for granted and nearly lost it. And I just wanted to warn the guys that maybe they're listening and they're going through the same thing and put a little more effort into it. Do like you did when you were dating. And that's what I did. And it finally turned around. She's not quite still there 100% because she don't know really what's going to happen. But I try to keep encouraging her that, hey, I'm here. I'm not going anywhere. And I don't want you to go anywhere. You know, it's too hard to live life out here alone. I really don't want that. And I love her more than anything because I appreciate her more now than ever. And it's just amazing when something happens that when you nearly lose somebody, you don't know what you got till, you know, it nearly walks away from you.
0: Well, you go take her in your arms and tell her how beautiful she is, and I'll play a song for you.
1: Okay. Well, I'll do that when she gets home from work.
0: All right, sweetie. Good luck.
1: Thank you.

0: Are you feeling overwhelmed tonight? Do you see obstacles in your path so big they look like a mountain that you'll never scale? Do you know what obstacles are? They're those frightful things that you focus on when you take your eyes off the goal. Put your eyes back on your goal, on where it is you want to go, what you're planning to accomplish, whether it's to finish school or get a better job or build a house or start a foundation, save a life, help a child, whatever your goal is. Maybe it's something as simple as taking off 10 pounds or getting in shape. Maybe it's something as complicated as taking off 100 pounds and getting in shape. Maybe it's finishing college. Maybe it's going back to college. Maybe like me, you just never quite finished that program. Whatever it is, don't look at the obstacles in your path. Stop complaining about the things in your way and put your eyes back on the goal. We'll be here to help you stay focused night after night as you make your way in this world. 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
0: Would you rather have to give up coffee for a year or your favorite food for a year?
22: I just don't know if I could do the coffee for a year, so I'm probably going to give up the food.
0: I tried to give up coffee for just one day, and I couldn't do it.
22: Earlier you said you didn't want to work with me if you couldn't have coffee. What does that really say?
0: Well, you're already too deep by the time I get here. You need it.
22: All right, tell us what you'd rather do tomorrow.
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0: Hi, good evening. Who's this?
1: Miranda.
0: Hi, Miranda. What can I do for you?
1: I'd like to request a song for my husband.
0: Okay, so tell me about your relationship.
1: Oh, I've had many relationships with other guys before, and this is the best one I've ever had. He supports me in everything I do, and I support him, and we just love each other. We've been married for over a year, and we're expecting our first child. We're both really excited.
0: And do you know if you're having a boy or a girl?
1: It's going to be a girl.
0: And have you picked a name yet?
1: Yes, we have. It's Cora Marie.
0: Very pretty. And what song do you want to hear for your young family?
1: You just pick out a song. We never really had a song at our wedding because we really didn't have a dance. It was at the park. So we just never really picked out a song for us to have be our song.
0: I will rise to the occasion and find you a wonderful song for you and your beloved and the new baby on the way.
1: Okay, thank you.
0: You have a good night.
1: You too.

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I received this beautiful letter from a very charming gentleman named Jamie. He says, Delilah, I've listened to your voice on the radio for several years, and you remind us that there is love in the world. I want to say you do make a difference in the world. It may be a job to you, but you inspire me to be a better person. I'm married to a beautiful wife. We've been together for 16 years now. We were not able to have children of our own, but God has given us the chance to have three. We've had custody of her sister's children since they were babies. They are all wonderful kids, smart, respectful, always eager to learn more. I love them more than I ever thought I could love. I guess God has a way of filling the void in your heart. Please play a song for my wife and for me. I can imagine me and Yona, my wife, walking along the beach, hand in hand, with the waves splashing at our feet, and the moonlight lighting up her fiery red hair for years to come. Thank you from a very happy husband named Jamie.

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0: Oklahoma City.
1: Delilah's Dilemma is from someone who is on a treadmill going nowhere. A hamster wheel, if you will. I will share their letter and my Mama Delilah words of advice coming up next.

0: Karen, hi. Thank you for calling the Delilah Show. What can I do for you?
1: I was hoping you could play a song for me and my girlfriend.
0: What's her name and what do you want to tell her?
1: Her name is Ashley, and we met 6 months ago, and we've been together ever since, and I've just fallen so in love with her so fast, and she just has a smile that just brightens up a room, and she just makes everything in my life just that much better, and I just wanted to tell her that I loved her, and she means so much to me.
0: Yeah, because you've still got that grin, that perma-grin on your face where your eyes kind of hurt and your cheeks kind of hurt, because, yeah, haven't stopped grinning for the last several months?
1: Not at all.
0: Uh-huh. And you can't sleep at night for thinking about her, and you wake up in the middle of the night thinking about her, and you can't wait to text her or call her and tell her that you're thinking about her.
1: Oh, yeah.
0: Oh, yeah. Oh, yeah. How old are you?
1: I'm 19.
0: And how old is she?
1: She just turned 20.
0: I wish that I could bottle the joy that you're feeling, because I could sell it and become a millionaire.
1: Oh, yeah.
0: Oh, yeah. I love to hear a guy who's not ashamed to admit that he's stupid in love.
1: Not at all.

0: Tonight's Delilah's Dilemma is from Jeff, who says, boy, Delilah, do I have a dilemma. I live in Southern California with my wife and our two girls. I had a really good paying job for over 21 years here, but I was let go a few years ago, and I've not been able to find a job that replaces my previous income. And we've had to leave the home we'd lived in since we were married. We're now struggling to get by in this expensive area, even with two incomes. My mother left us a home in Washington State. She left it to me and my siblings, which is available to us at a much reduced rent. I've tried to convince my wife to move, but no luck. I think we could make a similar salary there, but our money would go much further and our lives would be much better, but she won't budge. I'm so frustrated. I feel like we're in a hamster wheel going nowhere. Any advice from Jeff? Jeff, I will have my mama Delilah words of advice coming up next. 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

Tonight's Delilah's Dilemma is from Jeff, who lives in Southern California with his wife and two girls. He was let go, laid off, and they're struggling financially, even though they have two incomes coming in. They have an opportunity to move north, and she's saying, no way, Jose. Jeff, you need to have a conversation and find out what's really holding your wife back. What's really at play here? Is it because her family is there? Is it because her circle of friends is there? Is it because your girls are doing well where they're at that she doesn't want to move? You're seeing this as cut and dried. We'd have cheaper rent, therefore it'll be a better life. But there's so much more to life than that. The relationships that you and your wife have built with classmates, with family, with friends, with your neighborhood, with coworkers, those relationships, I'm guessing, are what is holding her back. I moved 2 years ago because of my husband's health, and I have tried very hard to be happy because I want to be happy for my kids, but it's been a challenge because my primary relationships are in my old state, my old city. The women that I am closest to, my circle of friends, my adult daughters, my adult son, my grandkids, are all where we used to live, not where I am now. And it has been a horrific adjustment. I'm so homesick for those relationships. So talk to her and find out what's really going on. I am guessing it's the life that you guys, the four of you, have built that she doesn't want to let go of. Not the financial stress, but the relationships and the fabric of your daily life. So talk to her. More important, listen to her. That is my best Mama Delilah advice.

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With a staggering number of jackpots, our players are turning spins into wins. Lucky Star Casino, the biggest jackpots and limitless promotions are closer than you think.

0: Did you hear some news today that upset you, that ruined your day? Try to relax tonight. You know, we have kidded ourselves into believing that we can control our lives, we can control our destinies. That's such nonsense. You can't even control your nose when you gotta sneeze. If you can't control a sneeze, how do you think you're gonna control your destiny? You can't, but you can control or decide what your response is going to be in any given situation. You can plan, you can try to follow through on plans, but you gotta be flexible. Because sometimes those plans have a way of falling down around your feet. And you got to be flexible and able to respond in a positive way, no matter what the circumstances. If you're feeling tonight like the world is out of control, guess what? You're right, it is. But even while everything around you spins out of control, you got to know that God is still in control. And when you have faith in that, you can make it through just about anything. 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

0: good evening. Welcome to the Delilah Show. Who's this?
1: Hi, Delilah. This is Amy.
0: Hi, Amy. What can I do for you?
1: I would like for you to play a song for Jason. And Jason's just very, very special. And I just want him to know that.
0: Jason boyfriend, Jason son, Jason friend, Jason what?
1: Jason was at first my friend. We went to school together since we were about in sixth grade. And I moved away for like 10 years. And I moved back and I was chatting online one night. And he happened to be in the same chat room. And we just started hanging out as friends. And then all of a sudden it just changed. And it's been really wonderful. And he's got a lot of patience and he's just wonderful. We talked online for a long time and then we met up in person and he was just great. He was exactly how I remembered him in high school and he's just really fun to be with. And I'm a single mother and it's really hard to find guys out there that take the time and have the patience. I keep pushing him away and he doesn't let me do it. And that's
0: so stop doing that.
1: Okay.
0: Okay, honey. Bye-bye.
1: Bye-bye.

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1: Let me see a show of hands of people who've lost their jobs. Okay, keep your hands up. Now, those of you who've lost your homes. And now, go ahead, put your hands down. Those of you who are losing hope. If I could give you one thing tonight, it would be that hope.

0: Tim. Hi, welcome to the Delilah Show. What can I do for you?
1: Today was my girlfriend and mine's 11-month anniversary. Up until now, my longest relationship had been 3 months at max. And this girl named Amanda is just the love of my life. And the past 11 months have been the best 11 months of my life. And I want to spend the rest of my life with her. She tops all. She's the best girl, and she's perfect for me.
0: How old are you, Tim?
1: I'm 18.
0: Forever.
1: Yeah, we're that much in love.
0: That's a big word to say at 18, Tim.
1: Yeah, I know. Everybody tells me that, but when I'm together with her, even if I have a bad day with whatever, and even when I don't get to see her, just talking to her or hearing her voice makes me smile. And when I get off the phone with her or get done seeing her, I'm happy. And my parents love seeing me like that, because when I'm happy, I'm a different person. And she puts a smile on my face no matter what. And I have never been able to find somebody that could do that, and she can do it just by talking to me over the phone.

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13: Earlier, you said you didn't want to work with me if you couldn't have coffee. 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
14: Well, you're already too deep by the time I get here. You need it.
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0: Hi, Karen. This is Delilah. What can I do for you, honey?
1: Well, I wanted to know if you could play a song for me and my boyfriend. We just had a big fight, and we're doing better today, but it's kind of an up-and-down thing right now.
0: Okay, Karen, what's your boyfriend's name?
1: Luis.
0: How old are you?
1: 19.
0: And what are you and your boyfriend fighting about?
1: Just over, because, like, he likes to go to his friend's house a lot and leave me with his kids. He has a little boy, and I have a little boy of my own, and he likes to leave me with his kid a lot, so... He can go out with his friends and stuff, but we fight about that. And we're engaged to be married, too.
0: Oh, great. That's who I would want to spend my life with.
1: I know.
0: Somebody who's that selfish and self-centered and unloving.
1: I mean, he is a good guy. He means well, like, usually. But just when he starts getting with his friends and his cousins, it's a whole other story.
0: And when he's with them, what sorts of things is he doing with them?
1: He's just drinking.
0: So far you've described an irresponsible young father who is taking advantage of you so that he can go pour alcohol into his bloodstream.
1: Mm-hmm. The reason I do watch his son is because I don't want him going through all the stuff, you know. I lived with an alcoholic father. That's all I had was my dad was the only one that was there for me, and he wasn't really there for me. He was always drinking with his friends and his buddies.
0: And so that's normal to you?
1: Yeah.
0: But guess what?
1: It's not good.
0: It's not good. Would you do me a favor?
1: Huh?
0: Do you like to read?
1: Yeah, sometimes.
0: There's a good book, honey, called Boundaries.
1: Boundaries?
0: Boundaries by Dr. Cloud, like cloud in the sky.
1: Mm-hmm.
0: And Dr. Townsend.
1: Yeah.
0: If you can get your hands on that book and read it, it might help change your perspective.
1: Okay. I'll try that.
0: All right. Good luck, sweetheart.
1: Thank you.
0: You know what? You sound like a very, very tender-hearted young lady.
1: I try to be.
0: Please, please, please listen to me when I tell you. You deserve to be treated with dignity and respect.
1: Okay. Thank you.
0: Bye-bye.
1: Bye.

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Lucky Star Casino, the biggest jackpots and limitless promotions are closer than you think.

0: 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If I didn't get to your request or your dedication, I apologize. 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
1: So is Alicia your girlfriend, your fiancé?
2: She's my fiancé.
1: Fiancé, and when are we getting married?
2: She set the date for January 1st next year.
1: She set the date?
2: Well, it came out almost 3 years ago. She asked me to marry her. I didn't know why she wanted me, but she has told me how great I am and everything else, and now I believe that through loving her, expressing my love to her, I found out that I am a wonderful person who has so much to give, and I want to give it all to her. And I have never felt so much love from somebody in my life.

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1: Yesterday, we were talking about, the bad news for you women, that really sucking in your gut to conform to societal beauty standards could slowly destroy your body.
2: Uh-huh, yes.
1: I came up with some other things that we expect women to do that, if you're honest, make your lives miserable.
2: Okay, tell me.
1: Drive the minivan while the husband gets the cool car.
2: Yeah. Why do we have to drive around in the mom mobile? How come it's not a dad mobile?
1: See? Kiss boo-boos.
2: Yeah.
1: Dad doesn't kiss boo-boos.
2: He should.
1: Right? If you're going to, I think it's great, but yeah, dad should kiss boo-boos too.
2: He should. His kisses are just as magical.
1: And act impressed when their man opens a tight jar.
2: I'm not impressed, but I do need the help.
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1: When I was in school, I had to sit at the very front row of the class in order to see stuff. 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
1: Yesterday, we were talking about, the bad news for you women, that really sucking in your gut to conform to societal beauty standards could slowly destroy your body.
2: Yes.
1: I came up with some other things that we expect women to do that, if you're honest, make your lives miserable.
2: Okay, tell me.
1: Drive the minivan while the husband gets the cool car.
2: Yeah. Why do we have to drive around in the mom mobile? How come it's not a dad mobile?
1: See? Kiss boo-boos.
2: Yeah.
1: Dad doesn't kiss boo-boos.
2: He should.
1: Right? If you're going to, I think it's great, but yeah, dad should kiss boo-boos too.
2: He should. His kisses are just as magical.
1: And act impressed when their man opens a tight jar.
2: I'm not impressed, but I do need the help.
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3: When I was in school, I had to sit at the very front row of the class in order to see stuff. 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
1: Then rain chances creep just a little bit in for the holiday weekend, like 10%.
2: Well, okay.
1: Just 10%.
2: That's fine.
1: Oh, come on. You can handle 10%, right?
2: I said it's fine, Jeff.
1: Okay, well, I mean, you're not selling it enough.
2: Oh, that's fine. I don't know how else to sell it.
1: Is that the best that you can
2: do? That's all I got this morning, yep.
1: Okay. Well, have you caught FIFA fever?
2: No.
1: Okay, I was just...
2: But many have.
1: Many have, and tonight, I have to do this right, because you got to get the name right. The United States men's national soccer team. You have to say it right.
2: It's a mouthful.
1: Yes. Plays Bosnia-Herzegovina at 7 o'clock in the knockout round of 32.
2: I don't know what that means. But I
1: Here's what it means. If they win, they'll advance to the round of 16, and they get to continue to play, basically.
2: Oh, okay.
1: Well, so it's a win-or-go-home situation.
2: Okay. Well, go USA.
1: There is some good news. So far, we're hoping this continues. Every time that the United States has played Bosnia, they've won. So hopefully they'll continue that and win again tonight.
2: Okay, USA. Was that not convincing either?
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5: It's summertime, and you know what? That brings the sun. Duh. We have to be really careful, though, this time of year in taking certain medications because they can cause what's called photosensitivity. And examples of these drugs are sulfa drugs, tetracyclines, diuretics, and non-steroidal anti-inflammatories like you would take for arthritis. And what it does is that you have a reaction on your skin that looks like an exaggerated sunburn. And it's pretty painful. Of course, to treat it, we switch the culprit med, if we can, or lower the dose. 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The most important thing is to wear the sunscreen, wear the clothing while you're on these drugs. A lot of them are short-lived, and you have to remember, too, this takes weeks to fade, and sometimes it's a little irritating.
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1: Well, here it is. It's a brand new month on this Wednesday, July 1st of 2026. And hopefully you're ready to celebrate America's 250th birthday this coming Saturday.
2: Not looking bad at all for 250.
1: I'm telling you. And from the Wally Kerr Real Estate Team Weather Center, we're going to do it all over again today. See if this sounds familiar. 70s now, 90s this afternoon. Heat into season, the triple digits.
2: Kind of sounds like that? Yesterday and the day before that. Yeah.
1: There are more chances of rain and storms this afternoon for those in the northwest and southeast, so stay weather aware. Rain chances, by the way, if you're looking at the holiday weekend, are starting to kind of creep in, but really about 10%. So not anything is going to change or even cancel plans. So yesterday, did you guys celebrate Social Media Day? I know it was a stupid question because we do it every day, right?
2: I will say, yeah. I mean, I don't always post. I did post yesterday.
1: You did.
2: You know,
1: yeah.
2: It was my birthday.
1: And you did some really good pottery, too. I saw that.
2: Thank you.
1: However, did you know that experts say that we spend an average of 141 minutes a day on social media?
2: Oof, that's too much.
1: Dude, that is too much.
2: Yeah.
1: But to make it sound even worse and how much time you're wasting, here are some things you could do with those 141 minutes instead of being on social media.
2: This is going to hurt. What could we be spending that time doing?
1: You could read the entire Cheesecake Factory menu.
2: Are you sure it's enough time to get through all that?
1: I don't know. I think the only thing longer than that is War and Peace.
2: It's good, though.
1: Figure out what offsides means in soccer. You know people are going, still trying to figure this out.
2: That's a fact.
1: I mean, you're still trying to figure out if it's a red card or a red flag. You didn't even know that.
2: Clearly, I don't watch much soccer.
1: And finally, listen to an entitled white lady give her Starbucks order.
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11: And 250 years of freedom.
12: It's a big fourth.
11: Man, it is.
12: I just want to say, though, on behalf of a friend I was talking to last night, July 1st is not July 4th.
11: No.
12: Don't set off your fireworks in your residential neighborhoods. It gives people the jumps. They don't like it.
11: Anxiety like you wouldn't believe.
12: Yeah. So wait till the 4th.
11: Yeah.
12: When we've designated to set those fireworks off.
11: I've already said where I stand on that. Today, by the way, is Hump Day, Wednesday, July 1st of 2026. And from the Wallaker Real Estate Team Weather Center, we're going to do it all over again today. 70s now, 90s this afternoon. Heat indices in the triple digits. There are more chances of rain and storms this afternoon for those in the northwest and the southeast. And if you're wondering, rain chances do creep up just a little bit for the holiday weekend.
12: If we're going to get locked into a weather pattern, could it be a cooler one? That would be much better.
11: Well, there is a not-so-hot front on the way, but yeah.
12: That doesn't count.
11: No, those really don't count. Hey, if you're following World Cup action, tonight at 7, the United States men's national soccer team will play Bosnia-Herzegovina in the knockout round of 32. Winner of this advances to the round of 16.
12: I am not sure what all of that means, but go America.
11: USA. Yeah, we're going to do something different for the next couple of days in the honor of this big 250th celebration of America. I thought it would be fun to feature some famous performances of our national anthem.
12: Okay. I like this.
11: This one actually is the most recent from Dan and Shay, and it was from the opening game of the FIFA World Cup.
13: The national anthem of the United States of America.

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1: Well, welcome to this Wednesday, July 1st of 2026. Yeah, it's a brand new month, and we're getting closer to celebrating our 250th birthday as a country.
2: Just three more days.
1: Unbelievable. Real quick, from the Wally Kerr Real Estate Team Weather Center on your hump day, going to do it all over again like we did Monday and Tuesday. 70s now, 90s this afternoon, triple-digit heat indices. But if you're in the northwest or southeast, there are chances of rain and storms later this afternoon, so stay weather aware. And if you're thinking about what's going to happen this holiday weekend, there are some rain chances creeping into the forecast, but they're not deal breakers. Just kind of keep your head on a swivel.
2: Okay.
1: Does that sound good?
2: Sounds good. Maybe we won't have fires. I don't know. Fingers crossed.
1: Fingers crossed. Now let's do this.
0: Jeff and Rachel's Daily Debate.
1: So for today's Daily Debate / discussion, I thought it would be fun for us to discuss your AC sweet spot. I mean, we are officially under the heat dome right now.
2: Uh-huh.
1: And I know we've probably done this before, but I just think it's fun. Where do you set that air conditioner?
2: I think you talk about this just because you want to give me crap.
1: That's part of it.
2: Okay.
1: Yeah. I mean, it is. I mean, I'm being honest.
2: Yep.
1: I have it right now in here set at 73.
2: Yeah.
1: So that Miss Rachel doesn't chatter over
2: It's
1: there.
2: Not just me. You think it gets chilly in here sometimes, too, but it's not chilly at the moment.
1: No, I walk around with pit stains just because of
2: sure,
1: you.
2: Sure, Jeff. It's not that bad. But I will admit, I keep it a little warmer than most.
1: A little?
2: I keep lot warmer than most.
1: What is your sweet spot?
2: Sweet spot for real if I'm not worried about the bills?
1: Yes.
2: Oh, okay. Probably about 74 then.
1: 74?
2: Yeah. Air conditioned 74? Yeah, that feels more like a 69 in normal temperatures.
1: That's hot.
2: Well, that's the sweet spot. You didn't ask me what I actually keep it at to keep the bills down.
1: Okay, where do you keep it at for real?
2: 77, 78, somewhere in there. You got to keep those bills down. Oh, I do turn it down at night when I have to sleep. I can't sleep in that kind of heat.
1: Okay, but, what do you sleep with?
2: 69.
1: Hey!
2: Just for the joke, mostly.
1: Right? She said 69.
2: All right, now that I've admitted that I like it hot, what's yours set at home?
1: Okay, so for sleeping, 67. Okay?
2: I just got shivers thinking
1: and
2: about
1: again,
2: it.
1: And again, if you do the research, they'll say that 67 is a sweet spot for best sleeping.
2: It's probably for sleeping, but I'm not getting out from under those covers.
1: I will say 70 is probably where we sit it during the day.
2: That's not true.
1: Okay.
2: Because I walked by there when you were out of town this weekend, and I may have stopped by your house and used your pool. Thanks.
1: What was it on?
2: 69 in there. Okay. And it is chilly when you're coming out of the pool and you're a little bit wet and you come in a 69 degree house. Woo! Frigid.
1: All right. So, Nanook of the North here and the heat miser over there.
2: Yeah, we got two. We're a house divided in here.
1: I could have gone snow miser. So anyway, for today's Daily Debate and Discussion, you need to help us out. What is your AC sweet spot? I mean, we're under the heat dome officially right now, so where do you set your AC?
2: You guys can hit us up and tell us where your AC is at 405-478-1041 or on the socials. 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
3: When I was in school, I had to sit at the very front row of the class in order to see stuff. 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
7: 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Boy, I'll tell you, the deals at Sooner Kia right now are absolutely on fire. 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
3: All right, so let's talk about where your AC sweet spot is today for the Daily Debate discussion. We're officially under the heat dome, so where do you set your air conditioning?
4: Listen, guys, I know that mine's a little bit hot.
3: A little bit? I get it. A little bit.
4: One of our texters just said, does Rachel live in a terrarium?
3: Yeah, that's kind of what I was wondering.
4: Is there a mister and moss growing on the walls? Do hobbits come by and try to throw a ring through the front
3: door? She does have very hobbit feet.
4: Hey!
3: I'm kidding.
4: Yes, I like it a little toasty in there, maybe like a 74. But you guys can send in your temperatures.
3: Well, here's a couple to make you feel a little better.
4: Okay.
3: Ash in the 405 in Edmond, 72 during the day, 68 at night. I sleep hot.
4: Okay, good.
3: Ty Jinx in Norman, 74. Any lower and my electric bill starts sending threats.
4: A lot of it does have to do with the bills.
3: Okay.
4: On the text line, Karen says she does 63 at night and 68 during the day. I don't like heat.
3: Yeah. 78, did you say?
4: She said 63 at night and 68 during
3: the day. No, you, 78.
4: Oh, me? Yeah. 77. Yeah, 78 starts feeling a little hot. Really, 77 is a lot more comfortable for me. I know that's ridiculous, but it makes a big difference.
3: Yeah, 1 degree. Meg's on Main from Yukon. 70 all day. I like my house feeling like a grocery store produce aisle.
4: Another texter says 68 all day, exception of 70 on cooler nights.
3: Okay.
4: Bump it up a little.
3: Brandon from Moore, 76. I'm not made of money.
4: Let's see. Star over in the TikTok chat said 60. Brr. And Orlando said 74. Thank you very much, Orlando. You get it.
3: Jessica in Dell City, Oklahoma. 69 is nice. 69.
4: Yeah, we're all going to be making that joke. Bobby threw out 62. Being fat and old, I'm hot all the time. I freeze everyone at my building out.
3: 405-478-1041. 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What is your AC sweet spot?
5: 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I have two. My AC sweet spot for my house during the day, 76, 78. 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

0: Rachel's Daily Debate.
1: Oh, we're debating or discussing, however you want to look at it today, about being under the heat dome. In fact, it's not just Oklahoma. Pretty much from Oklahoma all the way east, they're under the heat dome. So no matter where you're listening to us this morning, we need to know, what is your AC sweet spot? Where are you setting that AC? Are you like Rachel and you put it at heat miser temps of 78? Or are you like me and being the snow miser and having it set at like 66, 67?
2: Well, we have our listeners chiming in this morning, and we always appreciate you guys chatting along with us. You can do that on the socials. Just follow us. We're My Magic Morning Show. Or, of course, if it's easier, just text or call 405-478-1041. Bane threw out that he's setting his 71 to 74. Any colder and I freeze. Any warmer and my wife and kids cook. Personally, I'd be comfortable in the 76 to 80 degree range unless I'm sleeping. See?
1: 76 to 80? Wow.

0: Jesus.
1: Wow. Wow,
2: I couldn't
1: Jeff.
2: Help myself.
1: I know you
2: couldn't. C-Dalt 22 in Mustang says 71 in the daytime, 67 at bedtime. Blanket burrito life.
1: Cheyenne threw out 67 or 68 at all times. I can't stand the heat, and I can always add more layers rather than take them off. I'd rather be cold, which I get. Mm-hmm. But I also feel ridiculous when I'm cooling my house and then I'm wrapped up in a blanket. I ask myself why I'm living this way, why I'm paying that money to be wrapped up in a blanket.
2: There
1: freezing.
2: Is nothing better than to being under that. Oh, man, yeah. Haley B918 from Tulsa says, my husband says 75. I secretly knock it down to 70. Haley, we just busted you. Your secret's out.
1: Casey threw out during the day. They set it at 74. At night, it gets turned down to 64. She also threw out, we also had a fan and a window unit in our bedroom that gets turned on. So it's nice and chilly in there.
2: Deshaw Live from Norman, 73. It's the perfect middle ground. And then Laura Mitch Magic from Shawnee, 68. And don't you dare touch it.
1: Okay. I think Ben has a relatable situation. He said, it's a bit of a problem with me. I prefer 70 to 72. My wife is from the Philippines, and anything under 78, and she's cold.
2: Oh,
1: it's hard
2: yeah.
1: to find a sweet spot for everybody to be comfortable. Jeff gets that with me in here.
2: Yeah, I do. Like I said, I walk around with pit stains just because of rage.
1: And I appreciate that.
2: 405-478-1041. Not really. Text or call us on that number. Hit us up on the socials when you search My Magic Morning Show. Hi, it's Magic Morning. What's your AC sweet spot?
3: Oh, Rachel, honey.
1: Well, I know. I know.
3: All I can tell you is when you visit my house, because it's always set on 68 year-round, I don't care. Don't touch my thermostat.
1: 68,
3: I will work extra hours. Yeah, 68. I am old, I am fat, and I am menopausal. Don't touch my thermostat.
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4: So this morning we've been debating and discussing, however you want to look at it, what is your AC sweet spot? Since most of the nation is under the heat dome, including us here in Oklahoma, It is hot. Triple-digit heat indices.
5: Blech.
4: What are you setting that AC at?
5: Well, we have all of our listeners, not all of them, but we'd like all of them to chime in. 405-478-1041 is our number. Somebody said the sweet spot for AC for us is 74. Bills, you know. That and my wife is from the Philippines. What I'm learning is that I think I could hang out in the Philippines.
4: Maybe that's what you
5: I think we've got the right temperatures.
4: Maybe we need to get you a tie line and get you off to the Philippines.
5: I think so.
4: Tina Cooper from Dallas says 77. Ceiling fans do the heavy lifting.
5: Yeah, ceiling fans can help a lot. Robbie in OKC threw out, good morning, Jeff and Rachel. Good morning, Robbie.
4: Hey, good morning.
5: 74 during the day and 68 to 70 during the night.
4: Gage Waves from Stillwater. 72, but only because my roommate complains at 70.
5: Timothy threw out 72 degrees during the day, around 68 at night. I like it cool, but not cold.
4: KJ all day in Wichita. 65. I want my penguins comfortable in my living room.
5: This is interesting. Somebody said in summer, they said it to 78 to 79, and then the night temp, whatever the outside temperature is. That's kind of rough, because some of these nights, it doesn't feel like it's getting below 90 much.
4: No. In fact, yeah, we've had some of those nights where it's been right there. Jordan from Chicago, 68. If I'm sweating indoors, we have a problem. And that is true.
5: I do. You shouldn't be sweating in there. But no. I also don't know why I'm layering up just to pay for that when I could just, you know, make a little warmer in there and not layer up.
4: Trevor from Sydney this morning says 69. Winter here, but still love it chilly.
5: Okay. Elizabeth said 72 during the day and 68 or 69 at night. And they use a window unit in the room, so they're not cooling the whole house. I think that's smart.
4: Yeah. 405-478-1041. You can always call or text on that line. You can always drop a comment in on the socials when you search My Magic Morning Show. Hi, it's Magic. Good morning. 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
6: It's summertime, and you know what? 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Duh. We have to be really careful, though, this time of year in taking certain medications because they can cause what's called photosensitivity. And examples of these drugs are sulfa drugs, tetracyclines, diuretics, and non-steroidal anti-inflammatories like you would take for arthritis. And what it does is that you have a reaction on your skin that looks like an exaggerated sunburn. And it's pretty painful. Of course, to treat it, we switch the culprit med if we can or lower the dose. 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The most important thing is to wear the sunscreen, wear the clothing while you're on these drugs. A lot of them are short-lived, and you have to remember, too, this takes weeks to fade, and sometimes it's a little irritating.
5: Find out more by calling 405-751-2852.
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0: 650. Let's see who we can find to take on the 640-ish game today.
1: Yeah, we're looking for caller number 7 right now to be our contestant. Winning number for you might be 405-478-1041. Let's find out if it is.
0: Good morning, Magic. Who's this?
2: This is Jake. How are you?
1: Jake, we're good. You are even better because you're caller number 7.
2: Get out of here. This is my first time ever trying.
0: What? Oh, it's your lucky day,
1: yeah,
0: Jake.
1: Yeah, this could bode well for you.
2: Awesome.
1: All right. So, Jake, the first question. Rachel, myself, or both of us, which one of us do you want to give you clues?
2: Whoever gives the best clues, I don't care.
0: Well, we recommend both.
1: Yeah, we do. If you use both of us, you have a better shot at getting the cash.
2: All right, let's go for it.
1: Okay, all right. We're going to start giving you those clues here in just a second, Jake. And when we finish with the first clue, we'll start the timer. If you can guess 7 words from the clues we give you in 1 minute, you'll score $104.
2: All right. Cool.
1: Jake, remember to pass as fast as you can to save time. Throw out multiple guesses to maybe get to the right answer faster. And speak up really good and loud so when you get the right answer, we hear you.
2: Okay.
1: All right, Jake, here we go. This is what we say when a horse is running. We say it's doing this.
2: Giddy up.
1: Pass.
0: Okay. This is when you're flying on a plane, this is the luggage that you don't check.
2: Pass.
0: Okay.
1: We put these buckets, big barrels out right underneath our gutters to catch what?
2: Rain.
1: Yeah,
2: rain. Water.
1: Yeah, there you go, rainwater.
0: This is... the type of thing that's in the ocean, it has a really pointy nose. You can fish and catch it.
2: Shark?
0: Okay, pass.
1: Okay, in basketball, when you take the ball and you just shove it as hard as you can through the net, what is that called? You jump up in the air and you shove it down.
2: A slam dunk.
1: Yes.
0: When two people have swords, the sport is called what?
2: Jousting?
0: No, close.
2: No.
0: Me.
1: Oh.
0: It's fencing. I was trying to get you to fencing. And then the fish with the pointy nose is a swordfish, but I think I messed it up because I can't say fish anyway. But I'd have given it to you anyway.
1: No, I wouldn't have gotten that one either, Jake. I was thinking narwhal for some reason.
0: A narwhal?
2: Yeah. Man.
0: They've got a
2: corner.
1: We don't you did just fine, and nobody walks away empty-handed.
0: Yes, we got Scream 7 for you on DVD, 4K, and digital.
2: Oh, awesome. Okay.
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11: That is freedom, and that is America for 250 years.
12: Celebrate. Make sure you're doing it responsibly, though.
11: Yeah.
12: Don't blow up anything that shouldn't be blown up.
11: Yep. Have a lot of fun on this huge celebration. Today, by the way, is Hump Day. Wednesday, July 1st, 2026.
12: I do need to, before you go forward, Jeff, I got to mention, because we've got a lot of texts and a bunch of DMs, because we posted this huge basket on our socials. People wanted to get their hands on that two-night stay at the Embassy Suites OKC Northwest and the huge basket of goodies. And I need to let everybody know that we've already notified the winner.
11: Yes.
12: That they have won it.
11: Yes.
12: So I'm so sorry. We got so many people are like, it's my anniversary. I need a night out. Please help.
11: I know. I saw and somebody said I just had a baby and need a night out.
12: I know. We wanted to help you all. But we did award it this morning. Yes. So congratulations to our winner.
11: All right. So let's move on from the Wally Kerr Real Estate Team Weather Center. We're going to do it all over again today like we did on Monday and Tuesday. We're talking about 70s right now, 90s this afternoon, triple digit heat indices. But for the folks in northwest and southeast Oklahoma, you got more chances of rain and storms this afternoon, so stay weather aware of that. If you're looking at the holiday weekend, they're saying rain chances are going to kind of creep in just a little bit for the weekend, but no deal breakers, no cancel plans.
12: So what you're saying, it's mostly just going to be hot?
11: Yeah. In fact, they're saying on the 4th, we could hit 99 or 100 degree temp, not heat indices, temp.
12: No, thank you.
11: Tonight at 7 is the World Cup action. The United States men's national soccer team plays Bosnia-Herzegovina in the knockout round of 32. The winner of this advances to the round of 16. I am knocking on wood, because the last three times that we've played Bosnia, we've won.
12: Yeah, that's a pretty good
11: best
12: track record.
11: Best goal for four.
12: Let's do it.
11: And move on.
12: Keep the streak alive.
11: To the round of 16. Something else we're doing right now in honor of this big 250th celebration of America. We want to feature some performances of our national anthem. And I went back and found this one from the NBA Finals of 2015. Here is Carlos Santana with his wife Cindy on drums.

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0: with Jeff and Rachel, my Magic Morning Show, and we need a favor from you. We need you to pick a side. That's how Would You Rather Wednesday works.
1: Would you rather give up coffee or your favorite food for a year?
0: Oh, this is a good one.
1: Lasagna or coffee? How can I choose?
0: All right, put some thought to it. We're going to check in with Lacey Lowry over at News 9 and get her opinion on this as well. Would you rather have to give up coffee or your favorite food for a year? We'll find you out coming up.

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1: And Lacey.
2: Good morning.
3: Good morning.
2: Hey, guys. How's it going?
3: Did you know it was Wednesday? Because I didn't.
2: I did. I asked someone earlier this morning what day it was, and I found out then.
4: We've been talking about how, you know, it's the first day of the month, you know, and it's a big month because they're 250 years old. She was all on board with all that. And then I went, hump day, and I did it all by myself, and she goes, oh yeah, it's Wednesday.
2: Oh yeah, that's right.
3: In my head, it's Thursday. I don't know. It's also next week. All of my timeline is off in my brain. I can't figure it out.
2: But it's all, every week we struggle with what day it is. The shift does that to you.
3: It really does.
4: It really does.
3: But it is one of my favorite days because we get to ask our listeners would you rather questions,
4: yes,
3: which is always fun because Jeff's brain is a little deranged. So I'm starting us off with the easy one. I'm just saying that. They get a little more complicated this morning.
4: I was waiting to hear what Lacey's take on that one. She's usually like, oh, great.
2: I know. I'm like, is there a gross one coming?
3: Just weird.
4: I didn't think it was gross, but Rachel said it's kind of teetering on gross.
2: Okay.
3: We'll get there.
4: Yeah. All right. So Would You Rather Wednesday, if you're new to the show, welcome. We appreciate you checking us out. If you're not, you also know how to play. Would you rather? You have to pick a side. You can't say neither. You can't say both. So would you rather have to give up coffee or your favorite food for an entire year?
2: Oof, this one's hard.
4: Mm-hmm. I thought so too.
2: I drink coffee every day, but I love food. Food is my favorite. I think I could give up coffee, believe it or not.
4: Really?
2: Yes, because as my husband has pointed out, I like a little coffee with my creamer. So really, I could just drink the creamer. Or just find another caffeine, you know, injection of some sort. Yeah, like an energy drink or like tea
3: something,
2: or something, even a Dr. Pepper. But man, giving up my favorite food, which I think is chicken fried steak. I like so many things. I just can't do that. I can't give it up for a whole year.
4: Chicken fried steak sounds good.
2: But as long as I got caffeine in the morning, I'm good. Okay, so if it wasn't coffee, I can find something else.
3: Any delivery method of caffeine.
2: Literally, yes. Okay.
4: I'm going to have to give up food. I've got to have my coffee working this shift. And what I thought was, we're only talking a year here. I'll find a new favorite food for a year.
3: Yeah, I already expressed to Jeff that I don't want to work with him if he's not going to have coffee.
4: Yes, you did.
3: So yes, she did. I'm glad that you went ahead and you're keeping your coffee.
4: I am. I'm keeping my coffee.
3: The thing that I've realized about me is, I don't even know if coffee is really even that effective. I'm going to throw that out there.
4: It
3: might be a placebo effect for me.
2: It's just part of your routine.
3: It is. Because I just don't feel like I've started my day without coffee. And this applies whether I'm doing this job or on vacation or on the weekends.
4: Yes.
3: I just feel like I haven't really started my day. And if it's like 11 and I'm just I still have to have the coffee first, even though I've hit lunchtime and I'm like, well, now I'm going to have to wait longer to have lunch, but I got to have this coffee. I haven't even started my day yet.
4: Yeah.
3: So it's a trigger for my brain. And to be honest with you, I like so many foods. I'm not even sure which one is my favorite. So if I had to give it up, you know, I can just eat another one of the most delicious foods.
2: How do you take your coffee?
3: Oh, I'm with you. When you said you're
2: lots
3: mostly creamer. Yeah, I was
2: sugar
3: like, uh-oh, Jeff is going to come for me right now.
2: What about Jeff? Jeff, black coffee,
3: he's
2: probably?
3: Black.
4: Yeah.
3: This is what I'm saying. Thank you.
4: No,
3: thank
4: it's
3: you,
4: so
3: Lace.
4: Good.
2: I have learned I don't actually like the taste of coffee.
3: Yeah, it's not good.
4: Oh, okay. I'm going to turn you guys on because I am enjoying the snot out of this. Rose Creek Coffee, okay, from Tahlequah, Oklahoma.
3: Mm-hmm.
4: Now, you guys wouldn't be able to do this one because it's really dark. It's called chocolate gravy.
2: Yeah. Whoa.
4: But, baby, I'm telling you, this local company, that Rose Creek Coffee, you've got to go search them and get their coffee. It is a game changer. You're talking about usually it's a bitter, and, you know, you guys are, when you drink it black, and that's probably why you have the creamer and sugar and all that stuff.
3: Yeah.
4: Not bitter.
3: You say that.
2: I've never tried this stuff.
4: I can't praise them enough.
3: I've run into many coffees, and I'm like, that's a good coffee. It tastes better than some of the other bitter coffees, but I still need creamer.
4: I am trying everything I can to get these guys to be a member of Made in Oklahoma so we can do that on a taste test.
3: So you want to do a taste test on it?
4: Because I want to check. And then I'll tell you what we do. If we get them, I'm going to invite Lacey over to do the taste test with us and prove my point to you guys.
2: So good.
3: Free coffee.
4: So
2: okay.
4: Good.
3: Okay. Well,
4: I will tell you, though, already some of the responses over on Facebook, especially My Magic Morning Show, is where you can find us. A lot of folks giving up coffee. Jesse says 100% coffee because she hates coffee.
3: Yeah, I was gonna say a lot of people just aren't fans.
4: Yeah, Shannon says coffee easy. coffee because I don't drink it.
3: Yep.
4: Okay. There's somebody be with us. Give up the food.
3: There's other people that have to wake up at our hours, right? Where are you at? We know you're having some coffee in the morning.
4: Hey, I found one. Okay. Tony, since I'm on a diet and I've already lost 35 pounds, which, by the way, congratulations.
3: That's a big deal.
4: I can say favorite food.
3: There you
2: go. Oh, nice. There you go,
4: sweet.
2: Tony.
4: Yeah.
3: Congrats on all that weight loss.
4: All right. So what would you rather do? Are you going to ditch the coffee? Are you going to ditch your favorite food?
3: It's just a year, remember. 405-478-1041 is our number. And then, of course, you can find us on the socials when you put in My Magic Morning Show.
4: All right, Lacey, I'm going to ask because there's two more options. Yeah. Can you come back
3: prepared?
4: And do two more?
2: I think it's in my contract that I have to. So yeah.
3: The next one's so weird.
4: What contract?
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1: Well, this morning we are doing a Would You Rather Wednesday, and this is where you have to pick a side and decide, okay, I'd rather have no more coffee for a year, or I'd rather have no more of my favorite food for a year.
2: It's a hard decision to make, unless you don't like coffee. We got a lot of people who are, that's easy.
1: It is. Easy. And I got to tell you, I got to give it up to Nairi over on Facebook. My Magic Morning Show, where you can find us on any of the socials. A great gif of the woman just freaking out, and she just says, I can't decide! Sorry, that is what Would You Rather is all about.
2: That's right. Connie decided, and she cannot give up the coffee. Keeping it.
1: See, that's as much as I have some... I keep going back to, I would find a new favorite food.
2: Yeah, it's always an option. Let's see. Bobby threw out, she's getting rid of the coffee, and then she can save some money and find a different form of caffeine. We all got to get caffeinated, though, right? One way or another.
1: Yeah.
2: Let's see. Sandra threw out, my sarcasm needs coffee for my creamer to kickstart it. So she's going to give up her favorite food, and she'll just find a new favorite.
1: I love that. That is so funny. Carla obviously says, I don't drink coffee, so it's not a problem to give it up.
2: No, it must be nice. I didn't used to be this way.
1: I know.
2: Corporate America did
1: Thank
2: this
1: you,
2: to me.
1: It does. Tish says, easy coffee. Don't be taking my food away now.
2: Now, I get that. It'd be hard to give up some pizza.
1: Oh, here's another one that's on our side. Lou, food, especially the fatty ones.
2: Hmm. But they taste the best.
1: See, that's what I was going to say. Why isn't everything that's like bad for you tastes so good?
2: It's the fat that makes it delicious.
1: Totally. let's see. You got a couple any over there? Oh, there's another one. Stacy said food. Oh, and Liz said food. Sorry, I keep interrupting you.
2: No, you're good, because I was just trying to jump over in the TikTok chat. You know, you threw out the Rose Rock coffee. I think that's what
1: yes.
2: It was. Somebody else in the TikTok chat threw out Kona coffee from Hawaii. So good.
1: Either, I may have misspoke. It's either Rose Rock or Rose Creek.
2: We'll get to the bottom of that.
1: Yeah, in fact, let me Google it real quick. Can you stall for me?
2: Other people over here on the text line. Definitely cannot give up my coffee. Nobody would want to be around me. I feel like a lot of people, like me, Jeff, would really appreciate their coworkers having the coffee.
1: Yeah.
2: Another one on the text line. Not a big coffee fan, so that one's easy to give up. However, I am keeping my enchiladas.
1: Hey, enchiladas. I love it. Okay. It is Rose Rock coffee. And it's
2: okay,
1: in Tahlequah.
2: Okay, so go get some of that. And apparently you can drink it black. I don't
1: so
2: believe, but
1: freaking good. I got. You know what? I may have to have another cup.
2: You're talking yourself into it?
1: I think I am talking myself into it.
2: John's talking himself out of it on the TikTok chat. He just said, bye-bye, coffee.
1: Tina says, these questions give me anxiety. So, food it is. I love coffee.
2: Guillermo threw out, without coffee, the world would burn in 2 days. I think you might be onto something.
1: Might be. All right, it's time for us to take a break, but when we come back, we're going to get on to our next Would You Rather. And this one has to do with a dog toy and circus music. Want to know more? Hang on and we'll tell you.
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4: All right, it's time for us to get to our next Would You Rather, a question for this Would You Rather Wednesday. And let's do this one. Would you rather all your shirts squeak like a dog toy when you walk, or all your shoes play circus music every time you run?
5: I would like for my shoes to squeak like a circus when I run, because I never run. So I would never hear that sound.
6: That's what I was thinking for Jeff, too. I was like, this is a gimme. He ain't running anywhere.
5: You had me for a second, but then you said when you run. I was like, okay, we're good.
4: If you see me and you hear circus music, you better start running, because something is chasing me.
5: Something is bad.
6: I was going to say, I feel like with Jeff, the way he runs, the circus music goes along. It makes sense. I hear it in my head anyways.
4: What about you, Missy?
6: I actually do run, but I'm still going to have my shoes play that circus music. Why not? That's fun.
4: Yeah.
6: Sorry, you guys got to hear me when I'm running around.
4: I think even if you are a runner, that would be more fun than your shirts squeaking like a dog toy. Because that gets so annoying.
5: Well, and it would keep your mind off the fact that you're running, because you're just like, this is so funny. Like, circus music constantly. And then, bam, you knocked out 7 miles.
4: Yeah.
6: Yeah. And the squeakiness, I was in a store, and I think a kid was squeaking something in there, and I was about to lose my mind.
4: It's a trigger.
6: Yep. I could not do a squeaky shirt all day. Give me those shoes.
4: All right. So we've told you what we would do. What about you? Would you rather all your shirts squeak like a dog toy when you walk, or all your shoes play circus music every time you run?
6: Let us know at 405-478-1041, or on the socials. You can drop a comment. 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
4: All right, Lacey, the next one is the one that kind of teeters on gross. You still up for coming back?
5: Yeah, let's finish it out.
1: Don't wake up in a funk.
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1: And we're in the middle of a Would You Rather Wednesday. We're on to our next question about dog toys and circus music. Would you rather all your shirts squeak like a dog toy when you walk, or all your shoes play circus music every time you run?
2: So glad you asked. Somebody over on the text line, was that Tina? Yes. She said, you had me at run, LOL. And yes, it's a Jeff question.
1: It is a Jeff question. And I'm sorry. I just think it'd be great. You see somebody running and you hear...
2: Which, again, is what I hear when I see you run in my head. Either that or like the yakety sax. So either one will work. Over on the text line... First time texter, Annie. Hi, Annie.
1: Hi, Annie.
2: Said, I'd choose the music all day long.
1: I just think the squeaky toy is so annoying, and it's such a trigger.
2: And everybody walks.
1: Yeah.
2: Like Sandra pointed out on the text line, considering I don't run unless something's chasing me, I'm going with the shoes.
1: That's what I said. Amanda found us over on the socials. My Magic Morning Show, when you search from Edmund, Amanda is, give me the squeaky shirt. Mm. At least people will think I have puppies.
2: True. But they're going to be confused when they look over expecting and a cute dog and all they got is you.
1: Yeah.
2: Another one. First time texter Jamie.
1: Hey.
2: Hi. She threw out, rather have the circus shoes because, like Lacey, I don't run. We got a lot of people out there just like,
1: I ain't running.
2: This is not a problem for me.
1: Tell you what, we're going to do something too. If you're a first time texter, we'll start giving you guys a little bit of a... There you go. First time texters, get that. Okay?
2: Mostly because Jeff really just likes doing the sound effect. Can you tell?
1: Yeah. Metal Gear Solid, just saying. Ryan, 405 from Norman, circus shoes. I barely run anyway. And then Brittany says, squeaky shirts. Imagine sneaking up on nobody ever again. That's for sure.
2: You know that hate song I put together for us?
1: Yes.
2: Over on TikTok, somebody said, you two can't run. Which, I can. Now, Jeff, on the other hand. I run multiple times a week,
1: actually. Keep saying this. I have a brand new knee, and it works beautifully.
2: And yet, I've seen no running from it yet.
1: Well, I don't have to show you everything. 405-478-1041. Text or call and tell us what you'd rather do. Hit us up on the socials and tell us what you'd rather do. So, you going to wear that shirt that squeaks like a dog toy when you walk, or are you going to wear those shoes that play circus music every stinking time? Would you rather Wednesday?
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1: It is a Would You Rather Wednesday. Yeah, it's Wednesday in case you missed it like I did. But we're doing Would You Rather, so that's a good reminder.
2: Yeah, and we're asking you a fun one, this one. And yes, this is a straight-up Jeff question. Would you rather all your shirts squeak like a dog toy when you walk, or all your shoes play circus music every time you run?
1: Yeah, we got people chiming in all over the place. If you want, you can do that as well. 405-478-1041 is our number.
2: Z Porter Live from Oklahoma City says, circus shoes. If I'm going to look dumb running, might as well sound dumb too.
1: Somebody said squeaky shoes. Is that, we'll take that. I think you mean circus shoes, but
2: yeah,
1: we'll take it.
2: Yeah, maybe. I don't know.
1: Another person on the text line going with the circus music when they run.
2: I love this. Katie from Wichita. Squeaky shirts. It feels less embarrassing somehow. Maybe so because it's more annoying. The circus music would just get everybody's attention. And you'd be like, okay. But the squeaky toy, oof.
1: I'm trying to imagine like running around the park and just people hearing my circus music coming. Probably keep people away from me.
2: Probably so. Yeah, probably so.
1: Another Elizabeth over in the TikTok chat said she is also going with the circus music shoes.
2: Cam D and OK from Dell City says circus shoes makes every emergency less stressful somehow.
1: Yeah, I hadn't thought about if you're in an emergency.
2: Yeah.
1: Or what if you're running from a bear or something like that and you got all that circus music playing?
2: Don't you know the bear's going to stop and go, what is going on?
1: Best case scenario.
2: T-Red Thunder from Sydney, shoes, running for the bus with circus music, that would be iconic.
1: Okay. Actually, somebody on the text line is going with the squeaky shirt. They actually say they don't think they'd mind it that much.
2: Okay.
1: I think the people around you might.
2: Brandon from Blanchard said shoes might motivate me to run just to hear it.
1: Would it?
2: I don't know. Could. Could be a good motivational tool.
1: Okay.
2: You're not buying it?
1: I don't think so,
2: All
1: no.
2: All right. Time for us to take a break. And when we come back, we'll get to our final Would You Rather question for this Would You Rather Wednesday. And this one has to do with your sheets and your floors. Yeah, I know. You want to know more. Well, you're going to have to hang tight. We'll tell you coming up.
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10: Kirk Douglas grew up in a Jewish family. As part of their tradition, they nailed a small tin can to the wall. The tin can was really a piggy bank. It was where coins were placed to be given to help others in need. But what I remember growing up, he said, was we were always in need. We were poor, but But my mother believed that no matter how poor we had enough to help others. So the tin can was never overflowing, but it always had something in it. We lived near railroad tracks, and often hobos would come to the door begging for food. My mother always found something to give them. Whenever anyone came looking for help, my mother always helped them. The truth is, no matter how much you have, someone always has more. And no matter how little you have, someone always has less. The question is not, how much do we have, but do we want to share? That's something to think about. I'm Bob Long with St. Luke's Methodist Church.
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2: All right, here we go. It's our final Would You Rather, and I kind of warned Lacey about this one's the one that kind of teeters on the gross, according
1: to
2: Rachel.
1: It's so freaking weird.
2: Well, it's me, so there
1: yeah,
2: you go.
1: Yeah, fair.
12: There you go.
2: Would you rather have sheets made out of cheese...
12: Gross.
2: ...or your floors be made out of raw hamburger?
12: Raw hamburger. What type of cheese? like sheets of it, or
2: I just have a slice,
12: or shredded.
2: I just have envisioned like a big old slice of cheese, and it's the whole size of your sheet, but not a brand.
1: But Lacey has a good point here, because the melting point of like an American is a lot lower than the melting point of say like a cheddar.
2: Okay. So you guys are giving me a hard time about this being weird. You guys are putting way more thought into this than I did.
12: That's what we do. We
2: just
12: overanalyze.
2: Straight up cheese. Come on, just cheese.
12: Okay, I'm going cheese sheets. I cannot handle the texture of raw meat under my toes. Like, I can't do it.
2: Cheese sheets.
1: I think cheese I have sheets. To go cheese sheets as well. I'm hoping that they're cheddar, for the record.
12: Yes.
1: But, yeah, the thought of having raw hamburger between my toes, plus it would just be, like, squishy on your whole foot, and it'd
12: the
1: be slippery.
12: Time.
1: And
12: you can't even play the floor is lava. Like, it's just, it's going to get you.
2: Yeah, because every bit of it, because it's all of your floor is made of raw hamburger.
1: So mm-hmm. gross. Jeff, what are you doing?
2: Cheese.
1: You're doing the cheese sheets? Do you have a cheese preference?
2: No, Colby Jack.
1: Some Colby Jack.
2: I mean, if we're going to have a preference, which I didn't even decide, think about that.
1: Why not throw out your cheese preference as
2: okay,
1: well.
2: Colby Jack cheese sheets. What about
1: delicious.
2: You? What are you going to do?
1: Let us know, 405-478-1041, or you can drop us a comment about your cheese sheets, which is not
12: cheese
1: a thing
12: sheets.
1: That I thought I was going to say
2: yeah,
1: on the air
2: that sounds
1: ever.
2: So weird, right?
1: Look for My Magic Morning Show.
2: Lacey, thanks for playing along this morning. Have a great day, okay?
12: Always fun.
2: See
12: bye, guys.
2: Tomorrow.
1: Bye.
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13: It is freedom, it is America, and it has been for 250 years.
14: Yeah, we're just a few days away from the 4th of July, so celebrate.
13: Yeah, on this July 1st, it is a Wednesday, or as we like to say, hump day of 2026, and we're going to do it all over again from the Wally Kerr Real Estate Team Weather Center. 90s this afternoon, triple-digit heat indices, and for our folks in the northwest and southwest part of the state, more chances of rain and storms. So stay weather aware and make sure you've downloaded the free Magic app. So hit refresh or download so we can keep you weather aware. Looking into the holiday weekend, rain chances creep up just a little bit, about 10%. So could happen, could see some rain, but it's not going to be a deal breaker.
14: Yeah, that's good.
13: All right, tonight, 7 p.m., the United States men's national soccer team will play Bosnia-Herzegovina in the knockout round of 32. The winner of this advances to the round of 16.
14: Yeah, and we found out if you have questions, ask Ryan Chapman from the franchise. He'll help you out.
13: We should have actually done a segment like Ask Ryan.
14: Yeah.
13: Hey, we've been talking about honoring the big 250th celebration of America coming up Saturday. And this morning we've been featuring some famous performances of our national anthem. And this one takes us back to Super Bowl 57, and it may be one of Rachel's favorites, Chris Stapleton.

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1: And this morning we're getting close to wrapping up our Would You Rather Wednesday, but before we put the shut door on it, we need to ask you, would you rather have sheets made out of cheese or floors made out of raw hamburger?
2: You guys are letting us know what you think about this weird question. And you can do it all over the place. 405-478-1041 is our number. Or, of course, whatever social you're on, just look for My Magic Morning Show.
1: Ash talks back from Edmund. Cheese sheets. Never thought I would say that either, Rach. At least I can snack in bed.
2: Well, this is the conversation that's been happening over on the TikTok chat. Because LB Jack says she's taking the cheese, couldn't stand the squish of the meat. And then Elizabeth wanted to know, can I munch on the cheese for a midnight snack?
1: If you want to.
2: That's right.
1: You're the one that's got to change the sheets.
2: Yep. LB Jax has decided we just bring the Ritz crackers. Just keep them bedside for you.
1: Logan Unfiltered in Norman. Raw hamburger floors? Absolutely not. Cheese sheets all day.
2: Over on the text line, who can even afford hamburger floors these days? That's good.
1: Kelsey for more. Cheese sheets, but only if it's mozzarella.
2: I'm glad that we're picking our cheese types, too. Right. I think the melting point matters in this situation.
1: Bryce in Yukon says, hamburger floors, just wear shoes and call it a day. You could have, slippers and stuff.
2: It's incredibly practical, and I hadn't even thought about shoes.
1: 405-478-1041. You can text or call us on that number. Hit us up on the socials when you search My Magic Morning Show. So what are you doing? Cheese sheets, raw hamburger floors? Good morning.
3: Morning. I'd probably go with the hamburger floor because they didn't specify what kind of cheese sheet. Could be Limburger cheese or Formunda cheese. I'd go with the hamburger.
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3: It is a Would You Rather Wednesday. We're on our last question, and it's weird, because Jeff.
4: Yeah, well, there you go.
3: Yeah.
4: Remember, for Would You Rather Wednesday, you have to pick a side.
3: That's right.
4: So, would you rather have sheets made of cheese, or your floors be made out of raw hamburger?
3: Over on the text line, Tammy pointed out, raw hamburger turns into a fly infestation. Cheese sheets. You can throw those away every day, just getting some new cheese sheets.
4: Rochelle Anderson from the Oakley Humane Society is in the studio with us already this morning because we're getting ready to do a Wet Nose Wednesday. She just heard me read that, and your face, you can stand up to the... What did you think when you heard that?
5: That sounds disgusting.
3: It is disgusting. This okay. is just, but now you have to pick, Rochelle.
4: Yeah, what would you pick? Sheets or floors?
5: Well, since I don't eat meat, it would have to be the sheets.
3: The cheese sheets? There I think go. That's the way to go.
4: We here. Never thought we would say cheese sheets on the radio, by the way.
3: No, but I think either way, the pets are going to love it.
4: Yeah. By the way, we'll get into the Wet Nose Wednesday here in just a second. Let's put the wraps on this right now. Kayla from Oklahoma City says, cheese sheets. I'd rather smell like a deli than live in a butcher shop.
3: Okay, that's fair enough. Another one over here, going with the cheese sheets. Meat floors just sound absolutely disgusting.
4: Olivia from Sydney says, hamburger floors. I'd just never go barefoot.
3: Okay.
4: Again, somebody else really making it simple. Just don't go barefoot.
3: Yeah, I didn't think about that. Another one on the text line. Jamie, once again, hey. Went into Jimmy John's once, and they were cleaning with bleach, and the smell of bleach and meat, barf. So, give me the cheese sheets, please. Cheddar. Requesting cheddar this morning.
4: Noah's listening to us from Dubai this morning and says, cheese sheets or raw hamburger. All of that plus the heat just equals biohazard. So, neither...
3: Yeah, well, we're not trying to think about how disgusting this is actually going to be.
4: Lindsay from Blanchard says, hamburger floors. Weirdly, it would be easier to avoid. Yeah, just put on shoes.
3: Geniuses. I don't know why I didn't think of the shoe thing.
4: Exactly. All right, coming up, we're going to get out of here for this. But coming up, we are going to do a Wet Nose Wednesday. We're going to introduce you to Hudson, and man, he is a cutie.
3: You can watch him on TikTok now, and I think his cute little face is already up on Facebook. But coming up, we're going to do a Facebook Live with him as well.
4: Wet Nose Wednesday with the Oklahoma Humane Society and 104.1 next.
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10: Lord have mercy. 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
2: Well, as teased, it's time for Wet Nose Wednesday with the Ogle Humane Society. We do this segment so that these furry friends can get a forever home, maybe your home. You can learn about Oklahoma Humane Society anytime at okhumane.org. Today, Rochelle Anderson is back, and she's back in studio with us, and she's brought Hudson with her. Jeez, oh, Pete. Hudson is, what do you say, 8 weeks old?
3: He is, yeah. Dude. So he's about 2 months old. He's 10 pounds. He's going to be a large mixed breed puppy. He's super sweet and cuddly. Gets along with kids, other dogs. He is still puppy, so he's learning potty training, but, you know, a little time, consistency. He'll get that down.
2: Well, and he warmed up pretty fast to us.
3: He really did, yeah.
2: And I mean, he was obviously scared at first, but and if you're watching on Facebook Live right now, he's still kind of going like, Mama.
4: Well, he can be your little snuggle buddy. Oh, he's going to make a great snuggle buddy.
3: Yes, he's going to be a good couch potato, I can tell. Yeah. Probably one of those big dogs that wants to be in your lap.
2: Yeah, exactly.
4: And I already got a bunch of kisses this morning. Oh. I mean, Hudson's so sweet.
2: He really is. Now, is he going to be available for adoption today?
3: Actually, July 2nd, okay. He will be. Him and his siblings, he has six sisters,
2: okay.
3: So they'll start going on July 2nd, and yeah, come and meet them, and they all are super sweet and cute.
4: How can you resist this adorable
2: little
4: face?
2: That's what I'm saying.
4: Oh my gosh.
2: Hudson is going to go home with somebody today.
4: For sure.
2: I mean, I'm just going to say it. Somebody adopt Hudson today.
4: He will be available to meet him tomorrow out at the adoption center. Okay, so go meet Hudson. Make him a part of your family.
2: And again, if you're trying to find out where that is, all you have to do is go to okhumane.org and you can find all the information. Now, one of the things I wanted us to talk about too, with this being a 250th celebration of America, it's like every 4th of July. This is kind of a rough time for pets.
3: Yes. So in America, it's when pets go missing the most. It's the biggest day that, you know, we see pets kind of just running away.
2: And is it really because they're so anxious of the fireworks and stuff like that?
3: Yes, it is. So there are a few things you can do because you don't want them to go missing on this day because, you know, shelters and rescues are already over capacity.
2: Right.
3: So you can make sure, first off, don't take them to a fireworks event. Just keep them home. You know, it's safe at home. They know it. They're comfortable. Also, make sure that their microchip is up to date and that your info is on that microchip, that they have an ID tag. Go through and make sure your fence is safe. Just, you know, if they have to go to the bathroom during fireworks, they hear a boom. You don't want them to run out of an open gate. Also, you know, tire them out earlier in the day. Go for a walk. Make sure that some of that excess energy is off. Get a current photo. If they do go missing, you don't want to show them like a photo of them when they're 2 months old and they're 2 years now. So, and other things you can do is, talk to your vet if they are super anxious around thunderstorms, big booms. You know, maybe there's something that they can do that can help them kind of, you know, relax and get cozy.
2: Yeah, we all want us to all have a safe and fun 4th of July.
4: Absolutely.
2: Including our furry friends.
4: Yes.
2: Hudson, what do you think, buddy?
4: He's still on the show in here. He's so darn cute.
2: All right, I need you guys to go find somebody who will take Hudson home today. Well, actually, tomorrow. He'll be available tomorrow. So, again, this is Wet Nose Wednesday with the Oklahoma Humane Society. If you need more details, okhumane.org. Rochelle, as always, thanks for coming out.
3: Thank you.
1: 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So, it's all downhill from here? 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Mm-hmm.

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0: 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Yeah, I don't know what that means, but it sounds good.

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0: 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I'm talking good news. Today's good news is brought to you by Equity Bank, where NBC Oklahoma is now Equity Bank. We never forget it's your money. Now, here's this morning's good news.
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0: We know this Saturday is America's 250th birthday, but you know what else is coming up in July that is a big day?
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That was Brian Adams with Heaven. And hey, it's Abby here filling in for Steve O'Brien. Happy Wednesday to you. I'm feeling great for a Wednesday. Coming up, Michael Jackson, Teddy Swims, and one of my favorites from Nickelback. But first, here's Mary J. Blige with

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13: Here's a short weather update from the Wally Kerr Real Estate Team Weather Center. Sitting at about 84 right now, but we're going to reach a high of about 93. I'll have more later right here on Magic 104.1.

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That was Nickelback with How You Remind Me, and I will never understand all of the hate that they get. I mean, I love Nickelback, and I know many others do too, so I'm just kind of confused on where all of the hate comes from. Anyway, I could go on and on about this, but if you want to celebrate our nation's 250th birthday, you can head to Scissortail Park for Red, White, and Boom on Friday, July 3rd at 8:30 p.m. You can bring a blanket or a lawn chair so you can enjoy a patriotic concert with an amazing fireworks show to follow. And my favorite part, it is all free admission. Oh yeah, I love anything free as a recent college grad. Here's Phil Collins in the air tonight right here on Magic 104.1.

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104.1. Happy Wednesday to you. You're hanging out with Abby here. Coming up, Imagine Dragons, Donna Lewis, and Justin Bieber. But first, Bobby Brown with My Prerogative right here on Magic 104.1. Happy Wednesday.

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12: Here's a short look at weather from the Wally Kerr Real Estate Team Weather Center. We're going to be reaching a high of 93 today, partly cloudy with a little bit of wind, but nothing compared to the past couple of days. And I've been saying this the whole week, but if you're doing outside chores getting ready for the 4th, make sure you are staying hydrated. After all, this is Oklahoma, and the heat can be brutal. That's all I got for you right now, but here's Imagine Dragons, Radioactive, right here on 104.1.

Love Island watchers, how are we feeling after movie night last night? That was crazy, and I am so excited there's a part two because they didn't show everything. So I am so excited for Thursday. How are we feeling about this new season, though? Honestly, after last night, I think it might be on par or even better than season six. You gotta tell me your thoughts. Find me on Abby on the Mic on Instagram and let me know how you feel. Yours true.

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That was Your Love right here on Magic 104.1. And speaking of magic, if you're a fan of it or a fan of America's Got Talent, magician Zach Mears is going to be at OCCC on Friday, September 25th. And tickets are on sale now if you want to go see him. Here's Justin Bieber with Daisies on 104.1.

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1: Did you guys celebrate Social Media Day? I know it was a stupid question because we do it every day, right?
2: I will say, yeah. I mean, I don't always post. I did post yesterday.
1: You did?
2: You know, yeah. It was my birthday.
1: Did you know that experts say that we spend an average of 141 minutes a day on social media?
2: Ooh, that's too much.
1: Dude, that is too much.
2: Yeah.
1: But to make it sound even worse and how much time you're wasting, here are some things you could do with those 141 minutes instead of being on social media.
2: This is gonna hurt. What could we be spending that time doing?
1: You could read the entire Cheesecake Factory menu.
2: Are you sure it's enough time to get through all this?
1: I don't know. Figure out what offsides means in soccer.
2: Yeah, that's
1: I mean, you're still trying to figure out if it's a red card or a red flag. You didn't even know that.
2: Clearly, I don't watch much soccer.
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3: A young boy crawled onto his father's lap and asked, "Dad, how come you decided to have kids? Aren't babies a lot of work?" His father laughed and simply said, "Well, your mom and I love each other so much, we wanted to share that love with someone else. So we decided to have you and your sister. Babies are a lot of work, but love makes it all worth it. Have you ever wondered why God made you? Scripture tells us that God is a loving God. In fact, in the first book of John,

0: It says that God is love, and love is meant to be given away. So remember, when it feels like work, know that your Creator loves you more deeply than you could ever comprehend. And through His love, we're called to love Him and share it with those around us. It's what we're made for. 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
2: I'm Noble McIntyre of McIntyre Law, and I represent hundreds of Oklahoma families who've been forced to sue their insurance company because of a secret program designed to deny their claims. Wind and hail wrecked their homes, and they had insurance, but their claim was denied. It wasn't denied because it wasn't valid. It was denied because it saved the insurance company billions. The Secret Wind Hail Initiative was implemented statewide. 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My number is 777-7000.
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right here on Magic 104.1. Coming up in a couple of weeks is the UConn Route 66 Centennial Celebration. It's going to be on Saturday, July 18th from 10 a.m. to 4 p.m. in historic downtown UConn. 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

You got it bad. When, yeah, that was Usher with You Got It Bad right here on 104.1. Coming up, Ed Sheeran, David Guetta, and Michael Jackson. But right now, Sunroof on Magic 104.1 KMGO.

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12: Here's a short look at weather from the Wally Kerr Real Estate Team Weather Center. High of 93 today, and we are climbing up there very quick, sitting at about 90 right now. Yeah, 90. So make sure you have some sunglasses on you, or here, some sunglasses at night.

Thinking Out Loud right here on Magic 104.1. And us here at Magic, well, we're going to be celebrating Christmas in July, and we want to give you $1,000. So here's what you're going to do. You're going to listen each Monday morning in July for the Christmas cue to call. Be the fourth caller, and you're going to instantly win $1,000. It all begins Monday, July 6th with Jeff and Rachel right here on Magic 104.1. 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

Lizzo's Forever Young right here on Magic 104.1. And July 4th is coming up very quick. And if you don't already have plans, Liberty Fest is going to be happening in Edmond. It's one of the largest 4th of July celebrations in the nation and was actually recognized by CNN and USA Today as one of the top 10 4th of July festivals in the nation. Isn't that crazy? There's also plenty of activities going on the week, and of course one of the largest fireworks displays in the Oklahoma City metro area. Sounds like it's going to be a great time, and it's free, which is my favorite part of the day. Here's Michael Jackson with Thriller on Magic 104.1.

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That was the Black Eyed Peas with I Got a Feeling, and I got a feeling that it's going to be a good hour. Alanis Morissette, Jimmy Eat World, and Kelly Clarkson all coming up. But first, here's John Mellencamp, Jack and Diane, right here on Magic 104.1 KMGO. Happy Wednesday to you.

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14: Here's a short look at weather from the Wally Kerr Real Estate Team Weather Center. High of 93 today, and that's going to continue into tomorrow. Man, I am tired of this heat. Bring on October, right? Here's Atlanta's more

Award winner Sister Act is coming to Lyric at the Civic Center July 7th through the 12th. Sister Act is a feel-good musical celebration of friendship, community, and finding your voice. Jeff and Rachel are actually going to interview some of the cast members here very soon, so make sure you're following the My Magic Morning Show Facebook page so you can watch it. Here's you too on Magic 104.

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1: Did you guys celebrate Social Media Day? I know it was a stupid question because we do it every day, right?
2: I will say, yeah, I mean, I don't always post. I did post yesterday.
1: You did?
2: You know,
1: yeah.
2: It was my birthday.
1: Did you know that experts say that we spend an average of 141 minutes a day on social media?
2: Ooh, that's too much.
1: Dude, that is too much.
2: Yeah.
1: But to make it sound even worse and how much time you're wasting, here are some things you could do with those 141 minutes instead of being on social media.
2: This is gonna hurt. What could we be spending that time doing?
1: You could read the entire Cheesecake Factory menu.
2: Are you sure it's enough time to get through all that?
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2: That's
1: I mean, you're still trying to figure out if it's a red card or a red flag. You didn't even know that.
2: Clearly, I don't watch much soccer.
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Clarkson, since you've been gone, right here on Magic 104.1. And us here at Magic, well, we're going to be celebrating Christmas in July, and we want to give you $1,000. So here's what you're going to do. 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Be caller number 4, and you're going to take home $1,000. Yeah, instantly win $1,000. It all begins Monday, July 6th with Jeff and Rachel. Here's the weekend.

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That was Madonna with Like a Prayer. And hey, it's Abby here, still hanging out with you, filling in for Steve O'Brien. I'm here for one more hour, so let's make it a great one. Coming up, Miles Smith, Whitney Houston, and Leona Lewis. But right now, Matchbox

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1: Here's a short look at weather from the Wally Kerr Real Estate Team Weather Center. It's getting pretty toasty out there. High of 93 today, and I'm pretty sure we're there already. Tomorrow, though, it's going to be about the same. So, you know, good luck.

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Good afternoon. I'm Dave McKay. Coming up just after 4, we're going to play Lost Lyrics. 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
8: 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From the Wally Kerr Real Estate Team Weather Center, tomorrow, Friday, and Saturday, we're looking at temperatures in the upper 90s, mostly clear skies. Maybe a very slight chance of rain on Saturday. That's up to a 30% chance on Sunday of showers and thunderstorms, and temperatures in the low 90s. It's 94 degrees right now with Prince, When Doves Cry, on today's Magic 104.1.

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You know, we're celebrating Christmas in July by giving you $1,000. 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Simple as that. It begins Monday morning with Jeff and Rachel. 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

0: 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Olivia Dean and So Easy to Fall in Love. It is 9 minutes after 4 o'clock already on your Wednesday afternoon. Let's take our first look at time saver traffic. 2 non-injury accidents we're following. May Avenue at Northwest 180th Street and May Avenue at Black Mesa Drive. That's a look at time saver traffic on today's Magic 104.1. Let's try to make you a winner right now. We're going to play Lost Lyrics up for grabs, a family 4-pack of tickets to the Winchester Drive-In Theater. Should be a nice weekend. Nice Friday or Saturday evening to take the family on out for a drive-in movie. I think, as a matter of fact, movies that might be showing might get a double feature. Toy Story 5, I believe, is showing. And as of last weekend, Masters of the Universe. So that might be a lot of fun. All you have to do is correctly identify some lyrics that we're going to play for you and be caller number 4 at 405-478-1041. Here are the Sharon, if you would, yes, please read the lyrics for us.
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0: 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Rosie is our contestant. Rosie, here are the lyrics for you one more time. I'm so powerful, I don't need batteries to play. Do you know what song those lyrics are from?
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0: Today's Magic 104.1, Mark Morrison and Return of the Mac 423. Let's take another quick look at Time Saver traffic. Following just two accidents at the moment, May Avenue at Northwest 180th Street and Northeast 8th at J.W. Simmons Boulevard. That's a look at Time Saver traffic. 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

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You know, the hit musical Hamilton is coming back to Oklahoma City August 11th through the 23rd. 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

0: Magic 104.1 Green Day. It's 17 minutes after 5 o'clock. I don't know how much of the World Cup you've been watching. I'm into it. I love the passion of the fans, the reactions, seeing just huge groups of different people from different nations and countries. And I'm watching, just by the way, Belgium and Senegal. And it was 2-0 Senegal with just a few minutes left, and Belgium scored two quick goals. So now they're in extra time, which is like overtime, I guess. But the winner of this would play the winner of the United States, Bosnia-Herzegovina. Did I pronounce that correct? The game tonight. So it does have a little bit of consequence if you have a rooting interest in our country doing well at this World Cup. Okay, let's take a look at Time Saver traffic. We have two non-injury accidents, I-235 northbound at I-35 and MacArthur Boulevard at Southwest 4th Street. That's a look at Time Saver traffic. We'll take a look at the weather forecast. It's coming up next here on Magic 104.1.
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3: From the Wally Kerr Real Estate Team Weather Center, maybe a few clouds the next couple of days, but temperatures in the upper 90s, 90 right now with the weekend

Jane, a masterpiece. Oh my, my, oh my, my love. I take one look at you, you're taking me out.

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On this date in 1904, the Summer Olympic Games were opened in St. Louis. It was the first time the Olympics were held in the United States. And in 2 years, we're going to have them right here in Oklahoma City. It's pretty exciting.

Magic 104.1, Uncle Cracker and Dobie Gray. It is 20 minutes of 6 o'clock. Let's take one last look at time saver traffic. Just following one accident, Southwest 44th Street at South May Avenue. That's a look at time saver traffic on today's Magic 104.1. Okay, again, if you are into watching the World Cup, I was given an update. There's a match going on right now, Belgium versus Senegal. Senegal had won, or had led 2-0 all the way until like the 85th minute or something like that. Belgium scores two quick goals at the end. They go to extra time. The overtime, I guess you call it, is almost

0: 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With a staggering number of jackpots, our players are turning spins into wins. Lucky Star Casino, the biggest jackpots and limitless promotions are closer than you think.
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10: 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Keep your eyes on the road and let's get there together, Oklahoma.
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0: Christmas is coming early for Magic listeners. You could win $1,000 with our Christmas in July contest. 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When you hear the Christmas cue to call, be the fourth caller to win
1: $1,000. 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
0: That's right, $1,000. It truly is like Christmas in July. From Zeal at Quail, a Case & Associates property, and the station celebrating 40 years of magic. 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
3: Lord have mercy. It's hotter than a $2 pistol outside. Boy, I'll tell you, the deals at Sooner Kia right now are absolutely on fire. That's because during the Kia Summer Sticker Sales event, you can save up to 14 grand off MSRP on brand new Kias. 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
9: From the Wally Kerr Real Estate Team Weather Center, through Saturday should see mostly clear skies, temperatures in the upper 90s.

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1: 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I am here to smooth off the rough edges of your Wednesday.